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2: 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I want to them. I don't care what I'm saying. I want to know. When I touch the road.

0: 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Putting it down.
1: Hey, what's up, girl? Oh, Chris, I don't hear from him for a long time, you know. And Chris all over the world. Yeah, I'm so proud of him. Hold on. Okay, no, I'll have to call you back. I'll call you back a little later, shortly. All right, good.

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It's your girl's favorite station, Radio Boss 103.9.

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